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I wonder if you're lonesome tonight. You know, someone said the world's a stage and each must play a part. 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And if he won't come back to me, then they can bring the curtain down.

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Yeah. Rainy, it's that time. You're from the Philadelphia area. And a dancer, you did the Shavu walk to that particular song right there. They have a Rainy, it's that time, baby. With Jimmy D carrying on for 1 hour a day, Monday through Friday, at high noon Eastern time. Don't forget, Andy Bombo, weekday morning, 7 a.m. right now. Look out for Archie Bell.

Chicago sound right there. Buckingham's that time. Columbia record label, but that wasn't their first. The first record was on the USA record label, and here it is, number one.

0: 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Just keep on coming.
1: Always dreamed the boy I loved would come along. And he'd be tall and handsome, rich and strong.

You better believe that. It was one of my favorites right there. That is the Crystals that time. Philly's record label, Wall of Sound stuff, of course. And one call you show, The Boy I Love. With JBD as I carry on here for you. And High Noon, don't forget the Geeter. 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Right now, we'll head over to the RCO record label. RCO, RSO, let's make that. All right, he says.

Jimmy Ruffin at one time. He was at the Motown record label. He was on the Soul label, part of the Motown family, on that particular song right there. He was on the RSO record label, which was the Robert Stigwood. And he was the guy that did Saturday Night Fever and movies like that. Right now, look out.

Yeah, baby, go ahead and look out for Freddie Scott that time. A song called Hey Girl. Always one of my favorites, man. Carole King, Jerry Goffin, they wrote it way back in the day. And right now, let's go to the Date record label and bring on the glory.

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baby. 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Don't ever let go. 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JBD ready to carry on for you, man. Heater with the heater. Another great show. 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

0: all by herself on the Motown record label. One of those great Motown B-sides. Right here as we carry on for you for 1 hour a day. Jimmy D at High Noon, man. Eastern time, that is. Right after the Geeter. And don't forget, Andy Bobo.
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Yeah, you better believe it, right here at Philly Gold. PGR, baby, with JBD as I carry on for you now until 1 o'clock Eastern Time. Cannonball at 1, Rockin' Doc. He follows the cannonball, man, as we carry on for you. Play all your favorites and make all those millions.

PA. Jay and the Techniques that time, baby. 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
5: 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It's showtime.

Come on, baby, dance with me right here at Philly Gold. PGR, JBD, man, ready to take you back on that great, great musical ride. As always, the Geeter, Jerry Blevin, another great show. And now, for 1 hour, baby, I'm going to do it to it. So let's hit Motown one time. Levi, Lawrence, Duke, and Obie, they are the four tops. And they said...

Yeah, baby, you're a smooth operator. Look out now, right here, Philly Gold, PGR, Motown Magic that time, right now. Let's go way back, way, I mean way back one time. How about this one? Hear that?

Yeah, hold me tight. Don't let go, baby, right here at Philly Gold. PGR, he is Roy Hamilton. That time goes way back to 1958, before I was born. Remember that? Right here, right now, maybe we'll go over to the Cadet record label. Worked with these guys one time, man. What a funny bunch of guys. Four of them, man. Marvin Jr., he was the lead singer, and he was the funniest. Let's wear it on your face one time, baby. Right here at Philly Gold. PGR.

baby. Go ahead now. Red on your face one time. Right here at Philly Gold DTR with Jimmy D, man. Having some fun playing some tunes. And I got another one like the other one. More of what you listen for. That's us, baby. The Oldies Authority for the world. 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

and the best right here. Billy Gold, PGR. Jimmy D doing it to him, man. 1 hour a day. He's playing all the good stuff. Don't forget the Cannonball. He comes your way at 1 p.m. Eastern Time. Rock and Doc, he follows the Cannonball right now. Ambassador singing.

Yeah, good stuff right here, baby. All good right here as we carry on for you. Philly Gold, PGR, Ambassadors That Time. Just got to find some happiness right now. Let's bring on those supersonic Delphonics this time right here at Philly Gold, PGR.

that one more time, Masqueraders. Ain't gotta love nobody else, cause I got you, baby. Right here at Philly Gold, PGR, JBD as I carry on for you at high noon. Don't forget the Geeter, Jerry Blavitt, he's here at 10. Matter of fact, I was just watching an episode of The Monkees. Geet was in it. He was himself. He played himself.

Oh yeah, baby, look out now. Tiny Tim and the Hits. It's going to be our wedding day right here at Philly Gold. PGR with Jimmy D. Doing it to it, man. Playing some tunes just for you. No, it's not Frank and Nancy Jr. It's Marvelous Marvin Gaye and the irresistible Tammy Terrell with

0: one more time.
1: I love you.
0: Marvelous Marvin, the irresistible Tammy Terrell that time. Some Motown stuff right here at Philly Gold, PGR. That's some Northern Soul for you, for all those Northern Soul dancers who used to dance all night long, baby. Look out.

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4: Hold your ears, folks. It's showtime.

Yeah, hi everybody, it's Philly Gold, it's PGR, it's Jimmy D, and I'm ready to take you back on that great musical ride, as always, the Geeter. Another great show, brother, and right now, look out for Shirley and the Shirelles.

0: Yeah, look out now. Shirley and those Shirelles that time. Mama, here comes the bride right here. Philly Gold, PGR with Chibi Demon. And I knew, taking you back, way, way back. Got a story for you this time. Actually, Brooke Benton does. Come on, tell.
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stuff right there, right here at Philly Gold PGR. Slow down, heart. You're beating way too fast as that girl walks on past. Right here with Jimmy D at High Noon. Don't forget Andy Volvo, weekday morning, 7 a.m. Eastern Time. Followed by the Geeter, the best of Jerry Blavitt. He's here at 10. I'm here at noon, Cannonball at 1, Rockin' Doc. He

just like a baseball game, baby, right here at Philly Gold. BGR with Jimmy D, man. Just having some fun, playing some tunes, and taking you back on that great musical ride. All we ask you to do is tell a friend. Spread the word. Oldies Authority, that's us, where all the good songs have gone. Right now, got another one like that other one. 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
4: 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It's showtime.

Here comes my baby right now. Here I come. Jimmy Dean, ready to head your way, baby, and take you back on that great musical ride. As always, the Gator. Another great show. And now, until 1 o'clock Eastern time, do it to it, baby. Right now, we'll head to Motown one time. Bring on the Supremes.

Yeah, yeah, yeah. Early Motown right there, baby. Supremes that time. One call. 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With JBD as I run, run, run. 24-7, 365. That's us, man. The oldies authority. We are Philly Gold. PGR.

out in the 70s. Party Time Man Futures. Nobody was playing it, so about 10 or 12 years later, I brought it back to Philly Town and started playing it all over again. There they are with that Party Time Man. We'll stay right there in Philly Town one more time. Early 70s this time. First Choice, Armed and Extremely Dangerous. Great song called Smarty Pants, along with others. And how about this one this time? They're talking about those newsy neighbors. Ah, yeah. I know you can relate. I know it. Look out.

0: Yeah, you better believe that. First choice that time. Talking about them newsy neighbors, baby, right here with Jimmy D as I carry on for you and play all your favorites and make all those million-dollar memories. Let's head over to the Atlantic record label.
1: You're just a baby.
0: Archie Bell and those drells this time. And girl, you're too young.

double them off back to back. Roscoe Gordon that time. Just a teeny weeny bit right here at Philly Gold. PGR with Jimmy D. High noon, man. Don't forget the cannonball. Be locking up and loading up and coming your way. Next at 1 o'clock, Rock a Doc. He follows the cannonball weekday mornings, bright and early, 7 a.m. Eastern Time. Andy Volvo starts it all off, and he's followed by the Gator, the best of Jerry Blapp, at 10. And I'm here at noontime. Weekends, you got Mike Voss, and now we got Tommy T doing a show live Saturday evening. Check it out. Don't forget the sister stations, Philly's Jam and Oldies, Best in Disco. And right now, we'll go back to Motown, Four Tops this time.

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Here with your hand, pressing close and

A is for the answers. In your search to find yourself. C is the calm you feel if you like what you find. E is everlasting.

Yeah, you better believe that. He is Tough Tony. They are the Imperials right there, way back in the day. Right now, we go over to the Capitol record label. Dennis Yost, Classics, way before they were the Classics 4. Had that Four Seasons sound right here at Philly Gold. PGR, here they are, one.

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Dick and Dee Dee that time, right here at Philly Gold. PGR with Jimmy D, man. Playing all the good stuff, making all those million-dollar memories, all the stuff I know you want to hear. Sticking it right there in your ear. Let's bring on those Marvelettes.

Okay, now, man. No more tear stain makeup for her. There she goes, the Marvelettes. That time right here at Philly Gold. PGR with JBD. Taking you back on that great musical ride, man. 24/7, 365. We are the oldies authority.

time to make you feel kind of bad, baby, right here at Philly Gold PGR, Radiance That Time. Right here with JBD carrying on for you, man, playing all the good stuff, just making all those million-dollar memories. Another like the other, this time, Curtis Mayfield and the Impression Center.

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No, no, no, no. Just can't satisfy right here at Philly Gold. TGR Curtis impressions that time. Let's go way back. 1960 this time. Good stuff. 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
2: 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And the last words I heard her say,

Salt and pepper. A little seasoning there for you right here, Philly Gold. 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And that's all the time I've got. 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Stay for a while. 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
0: Keep on walking, baby. Huh? Show you what I'm talking about. Listen to this. 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
0: Yeah, Bobby.
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0: 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I thought about giving this woman a Clyde, but no. 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Little Leroy will take her.

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Ladies and gentlemen, it's so good to have you. 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

It was nothing but a party. You realize, guys and gals, Memorial Day is just 1 week from this coming weekend. I mean, ain't nothing but a party, and it opens up Friday and Saturday, Memories in Margate. Keep it in mind on Tuesdays. We will be with the Showboat. And Wednesday for my man Jimmy Bennett, Wednesday fun day. Talking about the Orr House Pub, and then don't forget, Valley's on the Beach on Thursdays, and then I wonder if I'm going to be able to keep up. You know I will, and you will be keeping and stepping with me.

watching out for my man Gino and the gang down there for Maz's Market. His name is Edwin Starr. It's the other side of SOS. And I know you like this song.

is the Gear to Go Radio Network, man. I don't have to tell you that. And Andy, you were a star. Certainly you were a star. And, of course, hello again to my main man. I'm talking about Tom. The Dancing Machine in Wildwood. And for Joanne and for Rich and, of course, indeed for Tony. Cannot forget Tony. And, of course, indeed, cannot forget Lou. Cannot forget Susan. Hello, Carol. And, of course, indeed for Barry. And, indeed, Adrian, my man. Hi, Joni. Miss you guys. But, of course, we will always be together. You know that.

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That's your favorite one, The Dells. You Dance the Night Away with Fran. What's her name? Oh, Carol. Carol's Barry, Carol. I hope he's doing

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Don't fall off the ladder, Frank. 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I'm talking about Judo Electric. He's all over the place, residential, whatever you need, commercial, industrial. 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If you want-

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2: And boy, what a spread he put on Saturday night down there at Memories of Margaret. I mean, the combination of Gino and, of course, my buddy Rocco and the gang down there from Capri. Yes, indeed. Private catered thing when he does his thing. Saturday night at Memories in Margate. Keep it in mind, Memorial Day weekend, we will go Friday and Saturday at Memories in Margate. And yes, the happy hour will begin live when we do it live from Memories in Margate at 5.

My love is your love forever. Now, come on back here, Smokey. Because you had them dancing, I mean, Saturday night to this. The gang in Wildwood. I got you. Hello, Joanne.

more time. One more time. You did go to a go-go Saturday night. By the way, I want to say hello to all of the gang that are listening on the internet right now. WTYM, go to .org, and you will find out how you could hear me all over the world. Time to do a little sing-along, a little party. And we did it Saturday night at Memories of Margate's. Yeah, about 11 o'clock. Everybody was doing, singing.

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1: Hey, Rocco, my man. Hey, Rocco!
2: Well, the dog jumped a rabbit and he ran him out, skip and jump.
1: I want you to say it one more time as Rocco makes the pizza.
2: Well, the dog jumped a rabbit and he ran him out, skip and jump.
1: Say it one more time now for my man Gino.

0: sound enough. And I told you about Lloyd Price this coming weekend when we do the chat. And I had to put it all together. We did it last week, but it's together. You will hear about the sound of Louisiana and New Orleans, and you will hear Lloyd Price, my old friend. Really an amazing interview. The little Anthony Bobby Rydell, my man Guy Vistola. And of course, indeed, let me tell you, Kenny Gamble chimed in with us. Amazing. And Guy, U.S. Bond. One more time. Hey, the dog rabbit, and he hot and skip and jumped. What did he jump?
1: Yeah, the hunter tried shooting, but he hid behind a stump.
0: And hop, skip and jump. He ran from stump to stump.
1: Yes, he ran.
0: Hop, skip and jump. He ran from stump to stump. Now I gotta take a break. I'll be back.
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0: Now, I gotta tell you, if you were with me Saturday night down there at Memories, oh, everybody was dancing. But the man that stole the show was my dear friend Tom the Dancing Machine. No matter what I played, he got out there on the dance floor with his little hoodie on, and he danced. And, of course, then he had his little Frank Sinatra cap on him. Yes, Tom, you stole the show.

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0: And Jill said, what is my Gino? 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

going to do a little slow cha-cha to this. And I see Charlotte. She's cha-chaing with my dear friend Ray around the table. Yes, Ray, we will be back in Seattle City, Charlotte, every Wednesday. Wednesday fun day with a happy hour. Poorhouse Pub.

You realize, folks, Memorial Day weekend is one weekend from this coming weekend. And it begins with Y'all Studio the Gator Tuesday down there at the Showboat in the Arcade. Wednesday, Sea Isle City. Thursday,

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4: And, you know, I did that before, so what I want to do is I want to do thanks for the memories. All right? Here we go. I'm going to do Teach Me Tonight. Did you?

0: 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You understand what I'm talking about?
1: One thing is a very clear, my love.
2: Should the gear and so near.

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Have you had any heartaches today? Well, if you had, it makes you stronger in one way. 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

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Heartache. And if you talk and you understand that she is human, you are human, just because you love it doesn't mean you have to surrender. 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And through that, you learn. Don't be.

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2: No question about that. 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Just hold on for 1 second, okay? Hold on, Frank. I got it over here. Okay? At 609, he gave me this little note. He said, Gito, thank you for talking so much about me. 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Residential? Commercial? He's there. 609-823-8873. And don't forget, he does the work himself. And he's got service 24 hours a day. So call my friend. His name is Frank. Frank Gito. Playing music right now almost reminds me of going back when I had For Lovers Only. The Dells and the Dramatics. You and I were meant to be. Through it all, no matter what the problems may have been, love prevails.

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Go back to the beginning on WHAT for lovers only. 1 hour at night, 10 to 11, I've played music like this. And you understood it.

0: 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Let the music speak for the things that we feel. Music that feels. Let it speak for the things that we experienced living in this wonderful world that we've lived thus far. I'll take a break. I'll be back.
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1: You know who she was married to? Maurice Gibb, one of the Gibb brothers. Now, there she is in the studio, Aretha. Got her piano. She hitting the keys and...
2: This is my same old code.
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Oh, that's Leon Huff, Kenny Gamble. 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But when Aretha did it, whole different thing into a jazz.

just would change the composition of the song, man, and do it the way she wanted to do it. That was the secret. Jerry Wexler at Atlantic said, we could make a star out of her. Columbia didn't know how to record her. Let her stay in the studio. Let her do what she wants to do and just pick up what she's doing and just release it. Put her with the sister behind it. Sweet Inspirations. And it will happen.

Butler. The Iceman, who began singing, as you know, with the Impressions, became involved with the Sound of Philadelphia and did some wonderful things with Kenny Gamble and Leon Huff. You know, I do the chats. And I did a chat, man, with Kenny many times. And we did a chat with Lloyd Price talking about the importance of the music that Lloyd put together. Amazing. Kenny Gamble. When you talk about Aretha, she talks about a guy that you can relate to. He's the type of guy that

She put in the words the guy that she was thinking of. And she put in the words. He's the type of guy, man. Trust me.

0: Let's talk Italian markets. They say word of mouth is the best advertisement anyone can get. If that's true, and you do a search online for the best reviews in Italian markets, guess who's sitting on top? Bagliani's Italian Market at 417 12th Street in Hamilton has a nearly perfect score given to them by the most honest critic of them all, their customers. But what you may not realize is just how far their customers will travel for the best in Italian markets. 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Customers rave over and over again about the homemade meatballs and the Italian sausage. Produced from the original recipe, Francis Bagliani used when he opened the market over 60 years ago. So if you want the best, you've got to go to Bagliani's. Having a party? Be sure to check out their all-new catering menu. Bagliani's, 417 12th Street in Hamilton, New Jersey. 609-561-0693.
1: And when you get on down there, say hello to my buddy Franny. And say hello to Paulie and the entire family. Bagliani's. And don't forget my main man, Gino, he's got the Italian thing in Northfield. And don't forget pizza, you're talking about my buddy Rocco and the gang at Caprice. And when you talk about macaroni, it's that macaroni, fusilli, rigatoni, mustacelli, linguine. I'm talking about the folks at Toludo's. And don't forget Italian hoagies, primo hoagies. And don't forget the bread, Lissio's. Butler. Produced by Tommy Bell, Kenny Gamble.

waking up, but you just turn around and you make up. Man, that's torture, see? Tommy Bell put that together. Jerry Butler also contributed by writing that. And Kenny Gamble did it. Talking about gambling tough. I'm gonna do all the things for you a girl wants a man to do.

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1: And with each beat of my heart, for every day we apart, I'll hunger for every wasted hour.
0: And I-

0: And she got you, didn't she? She persisted, and now you belong to her, my man.
1: The Geeter with a question. What's in the sandwich? 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
0: No matter where you go, you can taste the difference when you're having a sandwich, if it's a Lisio bread or a roll. They are terrific. I mean, it's the old-fashioned way. And it's a family affair, as I said. I kid about Anthony, Lewis, and Joseph, the three bread makers. And Sue, got to compliment you, because these kids are just terrific. A family business. And Chad, really, I kid about Chad, but he keeps it all together with Sue. They're great kids. That's because the product that they have is a great product. I'm talking about Lisio's bread and rolls.
2: When I'm finished, I'm through. I'm over with that.
0: Ladies and gentlemen, oh, I forgot to tell you, by the way, you know, Primo Hoagies, you know that the bread that they use is Lisio's, and that I tell you that Primo Hoagies is not just hoagies now, that I tell you that Primo Hoagies has a complete menu, salads, paninis, terrific, and they're all over the country. Charlie, as you know, has the franchise, and you too could have a franchise. Very, very successful. Another family affair with Nick and his son and the family. Primo Hoagies, all a part of what we do on the Geeter Gold Radio Network. I love those cats, man. They do the real Italian thing. All of the advertisers, the old-fashioned Italian way, with love and everything they do. Let's do it again, the Geeter, the boss, with the hot sauce, with the reminder, remember at all times, you've got to keep on rocking. Because truly in life, you really only do rock once.

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